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Come play me, you release, I'm snoring. 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My product overseas, we touring. Come catch me on the block, still loitering. Dead praise in my pocket, enormous. Jevenny and the rocks.

Yeah, you know I gotta go get it. 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And the homies are sending a message, a S in my chest, and I'm never impressed. And I couldn't have settled for less. From the moment I get out of bed, and I know that I'm swagged out, keeping it wet, never letting it get.

That girl was as lost as me at the end of the day. And she's the only one who ever came back around to apologize. And once we both recognized why we did wrong in the relationship, it was too late. We were on two different paths and it was not fixable anymore. Man, it fucking sucks, bro.

0: Why is it, Master? In myth, these lands you speak of are known.
1: India, where Heracles and Dionysus traveled. All these men who went east, Theseus, Jason, Achilles, were victorious. From generation to generation, their stories have been passed on. Why? Unless there is truth to them.
2: Tales of Amazons, Minotaurs, Gorgons, Icarus flying into the sun. No, Alexander. Only common people believe these tales, as they believe most anything. We are here precisely to educate ourselves against such foolish passions.
1: But if we are superior to the Persians, as you say, why do we not rule them? It has always been our Greek dream to go east. My father long wants it.
2: The East has a way of swallowing men and their dreams.
1: But still, to think it's these myths that lead us forward to the greatest glory. Why is it wrong to act on them?
2: I can only warn you, not teach you. Beware of what you dream for. The gods have a way of punishing such pride.

0: Ceci est le nez plus ultra de la combinaison de camouflage. 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
1: Please, Mr. Minister, a word with you. Only take a minute, sir, so don't you screw.

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Long is the street, lights gone a freak, calling for me and you.